Washington Fire. Respond to number 99, Green Hill Road, Frederick Gun School, for the reported general fire alarm. 52 Charlie 1, repeating 99, Green Hill Road, Frederick Gun School. General fire alarm, 52 Charlie 1. Cross streets are Wickham Road, Woodbury Road.

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0: 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Car 5 will have command.
1: On scene, 2.5 story wood, nothing showing from the exterior. 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

0: 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You terminate the incident.
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0: If you could just go with the driver's license number, if you have it, please.
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0: 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Additional EMTs are needed to complete the crew, 187 South Cannon Road, Mountainside Lodge, residential lodge, 33-year-old male, back pain, conscious and breathing, 33 Charlie 2. 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
1: Have that take over.
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2: Received, you're responding at 2116, being advised medic is advising to come around back when you arrive on scene.

0: Litchfield, car 5. I'll see you, North Team Medic, you calling?
1: Yes, sir. Do I have the transport?
0: Medic, you have NH2 that's en route. They cleared out of the first call with no transport.
1: Please.
0: Receive correct on that. It's going to be North Canyon Unit 2, not NH2. I'll see you, 2 North Canyon Unit 2. Unit 2.

Unit 2 came in as residential lodge. The medic was advising to come around back when you get on scene.

Southeast, Litchfield Fire, Litchfield Ambulance, Northwest Medic 1, found in the area of East Street and Clark Road. Motor vehicle accident rollover, 77 Delta 4. Getting East Street and Clark Road in that area. One car motor vehicle accident rollover, 77 Delta 4. Time 2123, State Police on 5.

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1: North Canyon Medic.
0: North Canyon Medic. North Canyon Unit 2's inquiring as to whether or not you need a stretcher.
1: Yeah.
0: Proceed. I'll say North Canyon Unit 2's copy.

0: Norfolk Deputy Fire Marshal LCD. Norfolk Deputy Fire Marshal, go ahead. I saw a power line come down on near 243 Schoolhouse Road in Norfolk.
1: Do you need a response or just notification to Eversource?
0: I'm not sure, I'm not close enough to see lines down on the road, pretty large branches down on the road too. Definitely notify Eversource, probably priority two, but I'd like to have somebody approach it from the other side, from the not Granville Road side.
1: Roger, you want them on a hot or cold response?
0: Cold response is fine.
1: Zodiac R9, take a roll on scene 2124.

0: 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I got a one car rollover. Appears to be one patient out of the vehicle. Car's in the woods. I do have a fire department from, I believe, Farmington on scene.
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Be 110 Low Winona Lake Road North, residential smoke detector, 52 Bravo 1. 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

0: Sheridan. Requesting you to BLS Sheridan 2143.
1: That's
0: BLS. Roger.
1: Roger. I forgot to mention before, medic, one vehicle is going to be left at East Litchfield Fire Office. He's probably going to be out of service for a little bit.

0: Number 246A, Federal Road, the village of Brooklyn Commons. 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Number 246A, Federal Road, village of Brookfield Commons, apartment number 305. 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Your cross streets are Sandy Lane and Rolling Hill Drive. 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
0: Notify EverSource that it is poll 1024. The line has been compromised, but it is up in the air, and the power is out at some of the local houses.
1: EverSource has already been notified.
0: So the roadway is clear, and it's closer to the Grantville site.

0: 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The line's up in the air. Phone number 1024.
1: Roger, we have it all now. Thank you.
0: Clear and returning.
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0: 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I've got a barn, nothing showing, and investigating.
1: Roger, Bridgewater, car one, you're on scene. One barn, nothing showing, out investigating, 3153.
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That's Keen Letter. He dispatched 19.

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Repeating in Sheffield, Pike Road. 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
3: 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We're going to be clearing momentarily. 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

to North Canyon Fire, 77 South Canyon Road at Gear Village. Commercial fire alarm, 52 Charlie 1. Repeating 77 South Canyon Road, Gear Village. Following activation, 52 Charlie 1. High Street, Standard, Cross Street, timeout 2238. First staff, the building was checked, no emergency reported at this time. They do need help resetting the alarm.

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1: Nelson Sound at this location, the system is ready to that. 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
0: Better nothing sound. 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

Once today, no, second career requested, mutual agent of Torrington, 215 Forest Street at Wilkett Hall, Pigeon Lane, unit 101 Alpha, 85-year-old female, altered mental status, conscious and breathing, 33 Charlie 1, repeating in Torrington, 215 Forest Street, Wilkett Hall, Pigeon Lane, unit 101 Alpha, 85-year-old female, altered mental status, conscious and breathing, 33 Charlie 1, you are being requested by medic 2. Your timeout is 22:58.

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0: 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All North units clear, seeing Sheffield returning.
1: 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All units clear, Sheffield on the return, 2344.
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2: You don't want BLS signals or

Standby for medical dispatch priority 2. Roxbury Ambulance responding to priority 2, 5151 North Street, cross of Baker Road and Rainy Hill Road. For 79-year-old female, this is just only, no injuries. Repeating, Roxbury Ambulance responding to priority 2, 51 North Street. For the 79-year-old female, this is just only, no injuries. 6 minutes.

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3: 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Priority 2, BLF 51 North Street for the 79-year-old female fall lift assistant.

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Walker Brook Road. Party, shortness of breath, cold response. Repeating, stage in the area, 42 Wee Walker Brook Road. Party with shortness of breath and cold response. Stuart Rudy, East Beach Hill Road, West Cross Street, 10 out 205.

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Roger, Bridgewater ambulance, show you. 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

0: 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New Milford Ambulance Code 1, respond to 48 Sullivan Farm for the 99, 0-year-old male, fall, conscious breathing, 17 Alpha 2, rushing to the Sullivan Farm, McKinley Lake Road South, head on 233.
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1: Milford, Hospital, BLS. BLS, Milford, 303.

0: ambulance, 277 Woodbury Road, St. Dela residence, 91-year-old female fall. Conscious and breathing, 17 Alpha 4. Repeating, 277 Woodbury Road, 91 female fall, no injuries. Conscious and breathing, 17 Alpha 4. First Haven Road, Nicholas Hill Road, cross streets, timeout is 316.
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0: Is there anybody else signed on?
1: Negative.
0: Another tone, please.
2: 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Special personnel need to complete your crew. 277 Woodbury Road. 91-year-old female, fall, no injuries. Hatch converting 17 Alpha 4. 42 going to quarters. 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

103 Ashley Road. Stage in the area. 2-year-old male dementia patient. Repeating 103 Ashley Road. Stage for the PD. 82-year-old male dementia patient, altered mental. Absent breathing on a cold response. West Road and Blue Street, Cross Street, come out 416.

through there and they announce 7 breeding alts, 81-year-old male fought, no injuries, kind of converting 17 alpha 4, being 7 breeding alts. 81-year-old male fall, no injuries. Conscious breathing, 17 alpha 4. North Shore Road and then Cross Streets, we come out as 440.

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Vampire being requested to the scene. 7 Breezy Knoll. This ambulance on scene, 81-year-old male, lifting assist. Question breathing 17 Alpha 4. Greeting 7 Breezy Knoll, 81 male, lift assist. Conscious breathing 17 Alpha 4. Cross Shore Road, dead end cross streets, 0202.

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WPTL 616. WPTL 623. WQJL 477. Litchfield County Dispatch, Torrington, Connecticut. Dispatchers 80, 78, 75, 69, and 49.

the Dr. Michael Dispatch, number 4, burn out by the wind. Roxbury, ambulance responding number 4, burn on metal lane. And for the 83-year-old female, fall. Repeating respond number 4, burn on metal lane. I probably want to 82-year-old male, female fall.

0: Roxbury, dispatch Roxbury, ambulance need to respond priority 1 BLS 4, Bernhardt Meadow Lane for the 82-year-old female on a fall with head strike. Repeating, Roxbury, dispatch Roxbury, ambulance need to respond 4, Bernhardt Meadow Lane for the 82-year-old female, fall of her wheelchair with head strike, 823 hours. All responding units, per the caller, the door is locked. The key is going to be in the main office of the facility.
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2: Negative, you'll be less this time.
1: All right. 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She's on thinners with a head strike. We'll be going to Danbury.

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1: Call PRV Pill. Speak for the Fairmont Circle. Assigned to South Core 3. The tower has been warned utility 12, utility 10 and 11. We will have southbound 25 closed at Junction. And,
0: Roger, we'll do.

LLCD 2 Winstead Ambulance Response Number 19 Gay Street Carriage Maker Apartments Unit 207 71-year-old male requesting transport to the hospital for a urine sample. Conscious and breathing 26 Alpha 9. Repeating 19 Gay Street Carriage Maker Apartments Unit 207 for the 71-year-old male requesting transport to go to the hospital for a urine sample. Conscious and breathing 26 Alpha 9. Cross streets are Elm Street and Greenwoods Ave. Timeout 941.

I'll see the 2 Winstead Ambulance, 2nd Column District, respond to and stage away from number 729 West Wakefield Boulevard, 82-year-old male. Site conscious and breathing, 25 Alpha 2, repeating 729 West Wakefield Boulevard, 82-year-old male. Site conscious and breathing, 25 Alpha 2. Cross streets are going to be Forest Ave and Mountain Road. Timeout 956.

LCD 2, Winston Ambulance, second call in district, second tone, respond to number 729 West Wakefield Boulevard and stage 82, 82-year-old male, sight, conscious of breathing, 25 off of 2. Time of your second tone, 959.

LCD 2, Winston Ambulance, second column district, third cone, Norfolk Ambulance, under mutual aid, response number 729, West Wakefield Boulevard in State. 82-year-old male, site conscious and breathing, 25 alpha 2, repeating 729, West Wakefield Boulevard in State. 82-year-old male, site conscious and breathing, 25 alpha 2. Cross streets are going to be Forest Avenue, Mountain Road, 10 off 10 on 1.

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1: 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Would you like to take over for that?
0: Copies. You can cancel Norfolk. We'll go meet them and take over staging.
1: Received. We'll let you know when PD clears you in. LCD to Norfolk Ambulance.
0: Here.
1: Norfolk Ambulance. Winston was able to clear up from their initial call. They're going to cancel you.
2: Do that, so repeating. Norfolk Ambulance is canceled.
1: That's affirmative. Norfolk Ambulance canceled for the West Wakefield Boulevard call.
2: Roger that, confirmed. Thank you.
1: Roger. We'll show you on the return.

City 2, Harlington Fire, respond to number 22, hold route 72 for the 2-car MVA with fluid, 77 Alpha 2. Repeating, in the area of 22, hold route 72, 2-car MVA with fluid, 77 Alpha 2. Cross streets are going to be Highview Drive and Burge Park Road. Timeout, 10:26.

0: 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You're cleared into West Wakefield.
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0: 55, correction, 355 Norfolk Road, 65 65-year-old male stuck in a wheelchair, conscious and breathing, 53 Alpha 5. Repeating, 355 Norfolk Road, 65 65-year-old male stuck in a wheelchair, conscious and breathing, 53 Alpha 5. Cross streets are Brown Lane and Old Turnpike South, timeout 1036.
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0: Rescue 7, taking arrival on scene, 1036. LCD 2, Winston Ambulance, second call in District Northwest Medic 3, respond to number 642, East Wakefield Boulevard. 82-year-old female, dizziness, conscious and breathing, 31 Charlie 2, repeating 642, East Wakefield Boulevard. 82-year-old female, dizziness, conscious and breathing, 31 Charlie 2, cross streets are going to be Wheeler's Point and Winton Road, timeout 1037.
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0: LCD 2, Winstead Ambulance, 2nd Column District, 3rd Tone, Norfolk Ambulance under mutual aid. Respond to number 642, East Wakefield Boulevard, 82, 82-year-old female, dizziness, conscious and breathing, 31 Charlie 2. Repeating, 642, East Wakefield Boulevard, 82, 82-year-old female, dizziness, conscious and breathing, 31 Charlie 2. Cross streets are Wheeler's Point and Wind Road. Timeout, 1042.
1: Norfolk Ambulance responding to scene, East Wakefield, Winchester.
2: Norfolk Ambulance, you're en route at 1043.

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LCD 2, Washington Ambulance, Northwell Medic 4, response to number 20, Green Hill Road. 45-year-old male, fall off a bicycle, conscious of breathing 30, Delta 3. Repeating, in the area of 20, Green Hill Road. 45-year-old male, fall off a bicycle, conscious of breathing 30, Delta 3. Cross streets are going to be School Street and Moody Bridge Road East. Timeout 11-12.

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1: NH2, we're responding to Winstead, just confirming. We did hear Winstead say that they were going to quick turn this call.
0: Received NH2, WA62 is stuck at Charlotte waiting on a bed. They're attempting a quick turnaround, but they have not signed on responding yet.
1: Breathe me, we just wanted to verify. You can show us in room.
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0: NH2, be advised. Speedy is on the line. Everything.
1: All right, there you go. 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
0: Received. Terminated from 2 Tango, correction, 3 Tango, and then route to 2 Tango at 11:43.

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1: Yeah.

0: 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Myself and 843 will be 32 Lake Housatonic.
1: Right.
2: 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Under Norfolk County on the return, 12 up.

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0: 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Can I get a case number when you get a chance?
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0: Charlie Delta Code 1, Dillardville First Responders, you're requested. Number 2, Browns Forge Road, an 88-year-old female, conscious, difficulty breathing, dizziness, possibly from a new medication, 6 Delta 4. You're crossing Swallow Road in front of the Mountain Road, and now 1228.
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0: LCD 2, Kent Ambulance, Northwell Medic 5, respond to number 30, Lake Warmock Road, Lake Warmock State Park, the visitor station, the white Tesla in the front parking area, 34-year-old male, near syncope, conscious and breathing, 31, Charlie 1, repeating 30, Lake Warmock Road, Lake Warmock State Park, visitor station, parking area in the white Tesla, 34-year-old male, near syncope, conscious and breathing, 31, Charlie 1. Cross streets are going to be Anderson Acres Road and the town line. Timeout, 12:39. Kent 268 to the scene at 12:39.
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1: Understood.

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1: Yes, me too.
0: 170 C, call is sent down towards Hodge Park.
2: Yes, it's the Ragwell Drilling, where we had the fire the other day.
0: Hero.

0: 12, stand by at the end of the road. 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
0: 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I'm going to need a case number for an infraction.
1: Oh yeah, computer's just shut down, so I'll get back to it.
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0: Copy.
1: Op number whenever you're ready.
0: I'm ready.
1: Connecticut driver's license 0882541 39, Raymond C. Morris.
0: Yeah, but did you off go the off number again?

0: 8th, 3rd, or you could be.
1: Negative.

0: 3CO, I'm clear of that vessel right now. Go ahead.
1: Roger, is it accompanied by anyone? File 20.
0: Please repeat, I couldn't understand.
1: There's a file 20. Is that party accompanied by anyone on the boat?
0: Yeah, he's with several children.
1: Okay, stand by, I'll check.

0: 843. 843.
1: Rogers, regarding an adult white female, you said it's just children and another adult male on the vessel?
0: Affirmative.
1: Roger, we'll be all set.

0: 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We are back in quarters. The incident is terminated.
1: For Washington, 1340.

Daniel, what's your spot? 355 Norfolk Road, Citizens Assist. Male party stuck in the wheelchair in the front yard. 53 Alpha 2, being 355 Norfolk Road, wheelchair assist, stuck in the front yard. 53 Alpha 2, Crush Reed Sprouse Lane and Old Turnpike, South 1341.

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0: on the South King Road, the main lobby, Mountainside, 70-year-old male, chest pain, abnormal breathing, 33 Charlie 2. Cross Street, Grace Way, and Centerline, second call, 1349.
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1: Okay, roger. On 63.
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1: Here's
0: 047.
1: Here you go,
0: Gunsy. 47 will be on the air in service. 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

respond. Area of Valero, 315 Danbury Road, for the reported brush fire. New Milford Fire, you're requested to respond. Area of Valero, 315 Danbury Road, for the reported brush fire. Caller says it should be on the northbound side between the gas station and the dealership. Cross streets Lanesville Road and Sullivan, time now 1441.

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1: Roger, car 4 here en route, 1443. 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

0: 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Roger 21, you're responding 1446. 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Roger, car 2, you're en route, 1446.
1: 21 to dispatch, in the area, nothing visible. Checking the northbound side first.
0: Roger, 21, you're out in the area, nothing visible at this time, checking northbound. 1447, and still, this is the only call we've received.
2: Fire response to number 392 Kent Hollow Road. Smoke detector sounding 52 Bravo 1. Repeating 392 Kent Hollow Road. Smoke detector sounding 52 Bravo 1. Cross streets are going to be Streets Road and Camps Road. Timeout 1448.
0: Roger 21, nothing visible to Still River, heading southbound.
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Car 7 of the firehouse at 1449. Car 7, be advised, the alarm company did speak with an Alfred who is on

0: 10-7, copy. I'll be redirecting to the scene. All apparatus can hold in quarters.
1: Receive Concur 7. Redirecting to the scene, all apparatus to hold in quarters, 1449. You also have Northville on this assignment. Do you want to keep them held in quarters?

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1: It's going to be with New Hampshire 2686 Gulf Gulf. Issued an infraction to a New York driver's license 354-332-111. Should come back to a Alberto Jaspe out of Bronx. One count of 15-129 sub alpha sub 1. And we'll be clear if you're all set.
0: Copy.

0: 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No information available on the New Hampshire reg. Do you need me to call New Hampshire for that?
1: I think it's okay without calling. It was just registered 6-12-26, so fairly new. If the New York driver's license comes back to Alberto, I think we're all set.
0: We are all set. Copy clear.
2: 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Crossing for Bantam Road and the dead end. 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

0: Columbus Code 1, requesting to respond over 1919 Duncan Lane for the 46460 female, conscious breathing, sick person, leg pain with chest tightness and abnormal breathing, 26 Charlie 2. New York Ambulance Code 1, requested to respond 1919 Duncan Lane for the 46460 female, subconscious and breathing, sick person, leg pain and chest tightness with abnormal breathing, 26 Charlie 2, crashes of Candledon Road and Alder Lane, Route 1541.
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to Harlington Ambulance. 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Fall down the stairs. Trouble breathing. Conscious and breathing. 17 Bravo 3. Repeating 90 Spring Hill Road. 707-year-old male. Fall down the stairs. Trouble breathing. Conscious and breathing. 17 Bravo 3. Cross streets are Keelan Road and Lake Harlington Road. Timeout 1543.

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On a Charlie response. Cross streets are going to be Caitlin Road and Lake Farmington Road. Timeout, 1545.

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1: What was the cause of all of the impoundments to the Wisconsin Crossing Bridge? 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

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Cross streets are Farnham Road and Wellsville Road, timeout 1552.

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Unit 1. Are we clear RMA? Roger, clear 1600.

0: LPD, ambulance 2 on the air, waiting crew.
1: Southbury, ambulance 2 on the air, waiting crew, 1602.

Mount Beulah Shores. 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Charlotte. 1611.

0: LCD 2, Mark Hampton East Fire, Pleasant Valley Fire, New Hartford Fire, New Hartford Ambulance, Northwest Medic 3. Respond in the area of 136 Reservoir Road for the possible motorcycle accident, 77 Delta 7. Repeating, 136 Reservoir Road for the possible motorcycle accident, 77 Delta 7. Cross streets are Seville Dam Road and the town line. Timeout, 1613.
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0: Mark Hampton East, over to the scene, 1613. Valley, car 13, en route to the scene, 1613, outside of New Hartford Fire. Car 2, Northwest Medic 3, NH2 en route at 1613.

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1: Car 10, being right. One call on this third party. Caller stated they saw a group of motorcyclists stopped on the side of the road. They were unsure if an accident.

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1: Thank you.
0: NH2, we're in the area investigating nothing directly in front of 136. We're traveling the rest of the roadway now.
1: Received, out in the area investigating, nothing found at this time. 1670.
0: Park MC, Kirsten. I came down from the other end, and we've just intercepted each other. Nothing found in either direction. You can hold everybody. We'll continue investigating.

0: Commissioner Hunter, you've double checked your side. 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So, Mark Amsey's car 10 LCD, unfounded. 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
1: Received, Mark Amsey, car 10. 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
1: Mike 3 clearing Volvo at 1619, 662 taking arrival at Charlotte 1619.
3: New Hartford car 2 copies, incident terminated, New Hartford car.
1: Incident terminated for New Hartford fire at 1620.
4: LCD, you can terminate for Pleasant Valley fire.
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1: Same traffic for Park Hampton East, terminate.
0: This is terminated for Park Hampton East Fire, 1621.

0: Hey, Felicity, we just had CSP go by lights and sirens onto 318. Can we just relay no incident at the time of that agency?
1: NH2, that's already been relayed. Unsure if they're going to a different incident or if they're dispatched.

0: 843, go ahead.
1: This will stop, County Shelton. I need a case number and emergency infraction. Let me know when you're ready.
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1: Claire Charlotte, returning to Tommy for Harrington.
0: Claire Charlotte, returning. It's in for Harrington at 1634.
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0: Salisbury Ambulance 2, arrival Sharon, 1635.

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0: LCD, this is Salisbury Ambulance 2, back in quarters, back in service, incident terminated. Thank you.
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Alpha D2, Bantam Ambulance, Northwest Medic 1, 221 Todd Hill Road in Morris for the 67-year-old female. Difficulty breathing, conscious and breathing 6, Delta 2. Again, that's in Morris, 221 Todd Hill Road, 67 female, difficulty breathing 6, Delta 2. Cross streets are Kenyon Road in the town line, timeout 1801.

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1: 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That vessel expired this year on a blue tracker to Gary, 111793 of Shelton.
0: Copy that.
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0: how they could have narrowed in the middle of the Fairfield Brookfield right after you pass Sand Island.
1: Copy that. We're up at Chicken Rock. We'll be heading your way now. We'll be there in about 15. You're saying near like Brookfield Bay area?
0: A little bit south of Brookfield Bay, closer towards, they're in the middle of Echo Bay and Brookfield Bay, on that little narrow part in the middle.
1: Copy all, we're heading now.
0: Roger, thank you.

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0: Please.
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0: Philadelphia Litchfield Ambulance, Southwest 91. Responding to Morris, 137 East Street. 59-year-old male, hypertensive, cold sweats. Constant breathing 19, Delta 4. Between 137 East Street and Morris. 59-year-old male, hypertensive. Constant breathing 19, Delta 4. But in road crossing, 1942.
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